Discover Moose Jaw with your morning coffee. Discover Moose Jaw on your lunch break. Discover Moose Jaw before you go to bed. It's easy to stay up to date. 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
3: It's mainly cloudy today with northwest winds easing in the afternoon. High of 14. Tonight, cloudy with possible showers. Low of 6. And tomorrow, periods of rain with a high of 17. Find the full forecast at discovermoosejaw.com and stream the radio anywhere and anytime from the Discover Moose Jaw app.
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1: We are in for some sunny breaks and a high of 14 today. 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Indigo Alert advocates are calling for a new emergency alert system for vulnerable people following a rally at the Saskatchewan Legislative Building over the weekend. Katie MD is the National Director of Advocacy and Operations for Indigo Alert Canada. She says the proposed system would fill a gap in the current Amber Alert system by having no age restriction.
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0: smile on the Ashdowns Furniture and Interiors afternoon show. My name's Avery LeBlanc. The Moose Jaw Warriors get their season underway this Saturday. 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

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I'm Avery LeBlanc. 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